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Don't like it, send a complaint straight to my team.

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We'll laugh and talk and drink a lot of muscadet. Life's flowing at a very slow pace. Aperitif is endless. Happy kidney place, happy kidney place. Life goes so easy on happy kidney place. Happy kidney place. Life goes easy on happy kidney place. Yeah. Old man playing pallets between the trees. The blue clouds running in the summer breeze. Jack dog so smart with his Sunday bandana. He's sniffing in the painted dustbin. Maybe looking for a bishop's bone. Mummy Franny will make for us big kick of ass tonight. First one to finish wins the pint at the bar. Life is flowing at a very slow pace. Hyperlife is endless.

With muscle closed, I stare at the cat. 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Olga's talking, but I don't understand. 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

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She stayed out late. 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
0: Good. 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Crucifixion.
3: No, freedom.
0: What?
3: Freedom for me. They said I hadn't done anything so I could go free and live on an island somewhere.
0: Oh, that's jolly good. Well, off you go then.
3: Nah, man, you're putting your leg. It's crucifixion, really.
0: Oh, I see. Very good, very good.
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Amsterdam, where the sailors all meet. There's a sailor who eats only fish heads and tails, and he'd show you his teeth that have rotted too soon, that can haul up the sails, that can swallow the moon. And he yells to the cook with his arms open wide, "Hey, bring me more fish!"